about you. Well, I'm looking at you, whatever. Keep looking at me. Getting scared now, right? Don't feel me, baby. It's just

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I took the tag off a major priceless. I just spent a half a meal on a chandelier. Now you trying to cut me off like a light switch. Trying to stay in Ali. Saying that you need some time to breathe.

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And I'm tired of being so exhausted. Your love I'm lost in. Your love I'm lost in. 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Even

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1: 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But wait a minute, isn't this...
0: Yeah, yes it is.
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So when it's black, this insomniac, take an original tack, keep the beast in my nature under ceaseless attack. I get no sleep, I can't get no sleep.

0: Madonna, Charlie XCX, Danceteria After Hours. 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Βραβεία παρουσίασαν η Tiana Taylor, Charlie XCX με τον Troye Sivan, Paris Hilton, Dakota Johnson, Chuck D, Tyla, Alex Warren. 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
1: I'm short, but I'm not this short. Don't make me bow down. I've been doing that for too long. First of all, I just want to get this thing out of my ass. Just been in here all night. Anyways, now I can party in the park. Why are you guys so far away? Get over here. My microphone is too short. Safety in numbers. I'm kind of unclear what this award is for. I guess it's for the short film.
2: Wait, yeah. Hold on. It's Confessions to the film.
1: Okay. Well, I feel good surrounded by people who like dance, Charlie and Troye. And I want to thank Torso for going on this adventure with me. You guys didn't get my joke, did you, about the laser up my ass? Did you get it? It was up here all night, and I took it out. Anyway. Here's the thing. I came to New York to be a dancer, and dance is where everything happened for me in my life. I came to life on the dance floor. I found my community on the dance floor. I fell in love with people on the dance floor. You guys know. And I lost many people I loved on the dance floor. But how many people in this room love to dance? Now you have to stand up. If you love to dance, stand up. Okay? Aside from soccer, football, whatever you want to call it, dance brings everybody together. Okay? We are all equal on the dance floor. And I love you both. Oh, no, this is just a sidebar. It was fun dancing with you. Okay, party in the bush, party in the ball.
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0: 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In the mix. With the biggest dance hits in the mix.
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